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Go Party Online, Dead Art with Ace and the Preacher Man on this Monday night. What a beautiful day this has been today. Amen. Been a long day and a little trying time today, but nevertheless, God has good, and we are here to honor the Lord and Savior Jesus Christ and to give him all the honor because he deserves all of our honor. I present good evening to you and another good Monday night. We hang out together till 10 p.m. tonight, and we have some great gospel music for you on tonight. And I hope all is well with you and that you are ready. Amen. That you are ready to go. You know what I mean? It is your life-changing gospel radio ministry with Ace and the Preacher Man. 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

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Brand new music coming from Travis Malloy and Future and A. Mantura Carter. And what it's called, Incredible, right here on your one stop, the life changing gospel radio ministry with Ace and the Preacher Man. Let's continue with the very best right here on this Monday night.

Yes, indeed. Sometimes you must go through. It is your life-changing gospel radio ministry with Ace and the Preacher Man. Thank you all so much for being here with us, and we are so happy just to be back in your company once again. Seemed like I couldn't wait to get here to you. I just wanted to ask a question. Have you thought about it?

0: Back in your company once again. Seemed like I couldn't wait to get here to you. I just wanted to ask a question. Have you thought about the promises that God has made to you? Yes, indeed. I want to share something with you for a moment. The Bible contains thousands of God's promises, but foundational list of five central promises often cited by theologians and believers, including God's presence, His protection, the forgiveness of sins, sufficient grace, hard times, and eternal life. So here are they. Number one, promise of His presence. That means that God's promise, He will never abandon or forsake you. In Hebrews 13 and 5, He assured believers, never will I leave you. Never will I forsake you. You can trust in His promises and know that God will never leave you. And two, the promise of strength and support. When you feel weak, God promises to anchor. That's right, in the book of Isaiah 41 and 10 reads, so do not fear, for I am with you. Do not be dismayed, for I am your God, and I will strengthen you and help you. I will uphold you with my right hand. And number three, the promise of forgiveness. That's right, God promised complete cleansing and forgiveness when you confess your wrongs. 1 John 1 and 9 state, if you confess our sins, He is faithful and just and will forgive us of all our sins, purify us from all unrighteousness. Yes, indeed. And also, number four, the promise of peace. God often offers a deep, lasting peace that defiles earthly understanding, and especially when you bring your worries to Him in prayer. Philippians 4 and 6 through 7 said, promise that if you present your request to God, the peace of God which translated, amen, all understanding will guard your heart and your mind in Christ Jesus. And number five, the promise of eternal life. That's right. The ultimate promise in the Christian faith is that the assurance of salvation and the future in heaven through Jesus Christ. John 3:16 outlined this. For God so loved the world that He gave His one and only Son, that whosoever believeth in Him shall not perish but have eternal life. That's right. The five promises that God promised us. Number one, promise of His presence. Number two, the promise of strength and support. And number three, the promise of forgiveness. And number four, the promise of peace. And the promise of eternal life. And later on, I'm going to talk about, amen, the five crowns, amen, that God promised, amen, us, all right? This is your one-stop, your life-changing gospel radio ministry with Ace and the Preacher Man right here on your one-stop.
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GoPartyOnline.org. Ace and the Preacher Man, Ken Lewis from the One Voice. My soul says yes. Future Rain, Paul Porter.

0: Oh, yes, indeed. I hope you get a little bit of your exercise there. Amen. Give God the praise. Amen. What a testimony. Amen. Man being in the wheelchair. Amen. And amen. They kind of give up on him. Amen. And getting ready to pull the plug. Amen. And he's sitting up on the bed. We'll let you know what prayer can do, right? I'll tell you, man. You got to be a praying woman and a praying man, to touch God and to reach him. You know what I mean? And that's why we pray, because we know it works. Mm-hmm. As I promised you before, I gave you the five promises, amen, that God gave to you. Now I want to give you, amen, the five crowns, amen, that we, all of us, going to get. That's right, five of them. All right? They let us know that, amen, in the New Testament, that the five crowns refers to the symbolic heavenly rewards God promised to the believers for faithfully living. These crowns are given not for earning salvation, but as honor for Christian service, and are meant to be cast at the feet of Jesus in worship. Okay? The five crown details all goes like this. Number one, say with me, number one. Number one is the incorruptible crown. That means that called the victory crown. That's right. Awarded for what? Spiritual discipline, self-control, and mastering the flesh. 1 Corinthians 9:25 said, believers who strive to live holy lives, all right, stay away from earthly temptation and receive this eternal reward. Number two, the crown of rejoicing. That is for the soul winning crown. Just like what Ace and I are doing right now on Go Party and on Gospel Celebration, winning soul. Is given to those who share the gospel and lead others to Christ. It recognizes the internal joy of bringing people unto God's kingdom. 1 Thessalonians 2:19. And number three, the crown of righteousness. That's right. Crown of righteousness is bestowed upon believers who eagerly anticipate and love the return of Jesus Christ, which inspire a life of righteousness living. 2 Timothy 4:8. And number four, the crown of life. That's right, awarded to those who endure severe trials, persecution, and suffering while remaining steadfast in their faith. James 1:12 and Revelation 2:10. And the last one, this is the beautiful one called the crown of glory. That's right. That's a promise to faithful spiritual leaders, pastors, teachers, who shepherd and care for the flock of God with humility rather than for personal gain. That's right. And you find that in 1 Peter 5:4. All right, so I gave you the five promises, and then I give you the five promise crown. Amen. If you do all those things, amen, you will receive your crown. It is your life-changing gospel radio ministry with Ace and the Preacher Man. Hope all is well with you. Let's continue with some more of the very best right here on this Monday night with Ace and the Preacher Man.
1: And just tell the Lord, say, Lord, I receive your blessings and your miracles. Pastor, come on up with us. Daryl Petershaw, y'all give it up for him. Let's go.

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1: And we're live from the living room. 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
1: Hallelujah, hallelujah, hallelujah, hallelujah. 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

0: Go Party Online, that org, and Gospel Celebration with Ace and the Preacher Man. Heaven is my home, and the Nick says New York is my home. How you doing, UG?
1: Good evening, Preacher Man.
0: That's right, New York, New York, New York, amen.
1: That's right, go New York, go New York, go.
0: Man, I ain't never seen someone that was so excited in a long, long time, man. And even babies.
1: That's right, you know. Any babies are born now, they probably gonna, names are going to be Towns and Jalen and
0: absolutely,
1: all
0: man.
1: That, right?
0: Absolutely. Everybody going to be naming their kid after him. How you been, man?
1: Everything is well, brother. Everything is well, you know. I tell you, you know, by the Knicks winning, you know, it brings the bad and the good out. Let me say that, right? You know, on a good note, you know, it's been since 1973.
0: Okay.
1: You know, since the Knicks have won a championship.
0: Mm-hmm, mm-hmm.
1: And, it's a great thing for the city. It's an economic boom. You know, you really can't say but so much. You know, they're having this ticker tape parade come on Thursday. My advice, how you say it, if you ain't got to go in that area, do not go in that area.
0: That's for sure.
1: I'm going to tell you right now, you know, my office is down there.
0: Oh,
1: and I'm only like a block away.
0: Really?
1: Literally.
0: Wow. You going to look out your window, man?
1: I'm literally like a block and a half away, right? And I think, you know, they're going to, you know, they're telling people to be down there early if they want a good spot.
0: Okay.
1: People are going to be down there. I guarantee you, they're going to be down there from 6 or 7 o'clock that morning.
0: Maybe even earlier, man. Who knows? They might camp out there.
1: They are going to be down there, you know, and the prediction is that this is going to be one of the biggest parades that New York has ever seen.
0: Absolutely.
1: You know, and I could believe it.
0: Yeah.
1: I could believe it. I would not be surprised if you have some train stops that will probably be skipped,
0: mm-hmm.
1: number
0: mm-hmm.
1: one. If you're thinking about driving, you have definitely lost in the sauce.
0: Yeah, that's the no-no right there, man.
1: That is a no-no. You know, if you want to get down there, you better take public transportation.
0: That's my word to them. Do that.
1: That's right. Take public transportation. And if you take any express buses or anything like that, you know they have express buses that actually go down to that area.
0: Okay.
1: That goes from Staten Island or goes from the Bronx and things of that nature that do go down to Broadway mm-hmm. on a regular basis. So you better check the schedules and check as to what route those buses are going to be taking that morning.
0: Yeah.
1: Because they might be making some, you know, some turns down there in which that you're not familiar with.
0: That is true. That's a good idea. Yeah.
1: Okay. And again, you know, in that area there, you know, the two trains going to Park Place and Chamber Street, World Trade Center, all in that area down there, it's going to be crazy. It's going to be crazy, family. If you can't walk, but so fast, I wouldn't advise it.
0: My daughter told me, right, my daughter, the one that's the police officer, she said she's so glad that she's on maternity leave because she says they're going to be working them police officers, man.
1: Man, let me tell you something. they, you know, my hats are off to the police officers.
0: Okay.
1: My hats are really off to them as they've done the best job that they can for the amount of people
0: uh-huh.
1: that have been out in these streets doing these watch parties.
0: Wow.
1: And my hats are really off to those guys. You know, I believe this over the weekend you had something close to 70 people that have gotten arrested. And I know there's a bunch of us that have seen a lot of videos.
0: Mm-hmm, mm-hmm.
1: Whether it was the social media or on the news, things of that nature, in which that a lot of property has been destroyed. Again, family, listen, we know this is a great thing that the Knicks have won a championship, but that doesn't mean for you to go out there and destroy the city that you live in.
0: No, it don't make any kind of sense. It's like coming home to your own house and just tear it up, right?
1: No, we're not going to do that. We're better than that. You know, sometimes I got a figure, but we're better than that,
0: there
1: right?
0: You go. That's right.
1: And, you know, and also, family, if, you know, everybody's entitled to root for another team. That doesn't mean if you see somebody with a Spurs jersey on to try to rip it off the person.
0: Oh, my goodness.
1: Yeah. And fight them. No, we don't do that. We don't do that. You know what's funny, Preacher Man? I was walking the other day, and I had my jersey on. I had my Knick jersey on, right?
0: Okay.
1: And there was a guy in the park. He had a San Antonio Spurs jersey on. And we seen each other, and they had some guys out there doing some video content and everything. And he came over there and shook my hand, and we walked through the park together. I had the Knick jersey on, and he had the Spurs jersey on. We're walking through the park together and just laughing.
0: Right.
1: That's all we was doing, you know. And again, you know, listen, this is a game of basketball.
0: Mm-hmm.
1: It's not for anybody to go out there and try to harm somebody else or harm any type of property.
0: It's true.
1: Whatsoever. Okay? And, you know, and also with this thing here, do you, you know, by them winning the championship, don't you know each player receives about $770,000 in one lump sum?
0: Wow.
1: Did you know that?
0: No, I didn't know that. Nobody had mentioned that.
1: $770,000 each player gets.
0: $770.
1: For winning the championship. That's right. Some of those guys that come off the bench and some of those rookies that just came, that's there. They don't even make that through the season. Some of them make $400,000 for the season, $500,000 for the season. They don't even make. So they basically get a one-time lump of $770,000 for winning the championship.
0: Wow. Dolan must have got a lot of money there, huh?
1: That's a lot of money.
0: That's right.
1: That's a lot of money. Okay? So, and you know, and all the merchandise that's out.
0: Mm-hmm.
1: You know, Jalen Brunson, you know, he's due for a pay increase.
0: Mm-hmm.
1: You know, so they're going to max his contract out. You already know that by the way he played.
0: I think he's been playing a little slow lately, though, man. He hasn't been really stepping up like he's supposed to. And he's a leader. I mean, he seemed like he just lay back a little bit and try to want these other brothers to do whatever. But he's the leader. He, you know, I mean.
1: Listen now, Preacher Man. You know, listen, he scored 45 points in that last game. So Jalen Brunson is doing his thing. He's doing his thing. Look, you know, at the beginning of the season, we didn't think that they was going to do it.
0: Right.
1: Let's be honest, right? And when they hit those playoffs, after that second game when they played Atlanta, they took off. You know, I don't think I've seen the Knicks play like that.
0: No, I mean, they are stepping up. They could beat any team in this kind of condition they're on right now.
1: Absolutely, yeah. Absolutely. So, listen, I just hope everybody just enjoy the parade if they're going down there. If not, look at it in the comfort of your own home. Listen, you ain't got to wait in line for the bathroom. You got it in your home.
0: You ain't got to go stand in the line, right, and wait, right?
1: Absolutely. Absolutely, bro.
0: I go find some place and then get arrested, right?
1: That's right. That's right. So again, family, if you're going, just be safe. Carry some water with you as you go down there. If you want a great seat, you know, just to see what's going on, try to get down there a little early. If you get down there at 10:30, I'm going to tell you right now, it's already going to be crowded.
0: Well, crowded. Yeah, 10:10. Oh, yeah, that's definitely going to be overflow, man. That's right.
1: Okay, it's going to be crowded.
0: How do you think the mayor, he seemed to be really a diehard Knicks fan.
1: Well, listen, I guess they're all going to get the key to the city. All of that good stuff. I heard today that the president invited them to the White House, and they said, thank you, but no thank you.
0: I don't blame him, man.
1: That's what they said, So again, and I believe, listen, when Trump came to the Garden, didn't they lose that game?
0: Sure did.
1: Okay. All right. So... So I guess they're going to leave that one alone, right?
0: Definitely.
1: So I guess they're going to leave that one alone. So, again, just be safe, family. Just be safe, okay? Also, on another note, I was reading something. And, one of the things that comes out usually between the spring and the summer, we usually get a lot of recalls on food. We get a lot of recalls every summer. Now, one of the recalls they have out right now, the supermarket called Aldi's, they have a macaroni and cheese that they sell. So, actually, they have a recall on their macaroni and cheese. Again, the supermarket is called Aldi's, right? And they actually have a recall on over 58,000 cases of this macaroni and cheese, right? But what you need to do, and this is everybody, occasionally you need to go on the FDA website or the USA Today website and look under recalls. And as I looked under the recalls, just from the beginning of June, from June 1st, there's about 12 to 13 recalls of different type of foods.
0: And nobody knows anything about it?
1: And nobody knows anything about it.
0: Wow.
1: Whatsoever. Okay? So, again, family, what you need to do is go up there on these websites and look at recalls. Okay? Some of the supermarkets that we all shop in have recalls.
0: Of course.
1: Okay? And they actually will put it out. This recall that I just named with the macaroni and cheese, this recall actually came out June 10th.
0: Wow.
1: It came out June 10th. But you don't really hear too much of these things whatsoever. Okay? And then with this recall, it actually says serious adverse health consequences. That's what it says.
0: I can imagine. That's for sure. That's right.
1: Okay? That's what it says. But yet still, you don't see anything that will possibly come on the news or anything like that. Or if it does come on the news, you don't see it on all three networks or four networks that people usually go to.
0: Mm-hmm.
1: You don't see a lot of these recalls.
0: Mm-hmm.
1: So, again, family, to keep yourself informed as to what you're putting into your body, you need to see about these recalls. It could be cheeses, it could be pastas, it could be anything, especially when they have recalls with fish as well, right? Because you see sometimes the mercury level could be higher in certain fish that we eat. So again, go on some of these websites. Again, it's the FDA, which is the Food and Drug Administration, or USA Today. And just look up recalls, and you will see everything that was recalled, and it will give you the date as to when it was recalled as well. All right? So that's what we need to do. Start informing ourselves. When we go on these websites, when we get on the computer, instead of looking at crazy things all the time, look up some serious things as well.
0: That's true. That's going to save your life.
1: Absolutely.
0: That's right.
1: Absolutely. And lastly, with the administration that we're dealing with, we know what we're dealing with, family. And it seems like now, all of a sudden, the approval ratings are suddenly going down. Like, that's a surprise to us, right? So right now, you know, the president's approval level is actually starting to bottom out. It's only at 48%. That is actually the lowest it's been since he's been in office.
0: Wow.
1: And the approval ratings are going down immensely in the rural areas. Now, mind you, in a lot of the rural areas, this is where he was actually getting all of his most of his votes from. But now it's starting to go down. And a lot of Americans are saying, listen, our country, the best days, they're behind us. They're starting that now. They're starting to feel it in Central America right now. You know, the Wyomings and Dakotas, stuff like that, where he was getting the approval ratings. They're starting to bottom out. A lot of the farm equipment is starting to be too pricey for people because of these tariffs that took place. Again, the gas prices, as you can see, you know, I don't know where some people are getting their statistics. They're saying, well, the gas prices are getting better. Where?
0: Okay.
1: Where are they getting better at? You know, so, you know, again, we don't see it. Not at all.
0: I sure don't see it in my neighborhood, that's for sure.
1: Absolutely. If you say that these gas prices are going to stay where they're at and don't go any higher, it is still high.
0: Mm-hmm.
1: It is still high. So, again, these ratings are still going to bottom out. And, again, Preacher Man, you know, they're talking about a historical signing in which that they're going to have, you know, sign something for peace. Do I believe it? No.
0: Okay.
1: Not at all. You know, but we can't be surprised as to what's going on in the United States right now.
0: Definitely, man. We just got to keep our eyes open because we know, amen, what we see. Okay, eyes is not deceiving us. We see, cause we got to go to it. We go to the stores. We shop. We see that. Go to the gas station. We don't need nobody to come up with no phone in this what's to tell us, but that ain't happening. It is happening, you know.
1: You see it, and yeah. You feel it in your pocket.
0: There you go. There you go. Because I know when I go to the gas station, I feel it in my wallet. You know that some people are spending almost $700 more this year just for gas alone?
1: That's right. That's right. Absolutely. And the thing is now, you're basically paying more to be comfortable.
0: Of course. Of course.
1: You know, so again, but a lot of people are not going to take public transportation because they don't feel safe.
0: No, I mean, it's all messed up, man. You know, it's all messed up. But listen, nothing's going to last forever. You know what I'm saying? We make it through this, we're going to be fine.
1: We're going to be fine. That's right.
0: We're going to be fine, man. You know.
1: Absolutely. Yeah. Absolutely, Preacher Man.
0: Yeah.
1: But, so, Preacher Man, it's been a pleasure, as always, yes. As always, and you'll hear from me, you know, once I'm downtown, brother.
0: I know, you're going to be, by the way, Raleigh and I was I was joking with Raleigh this, because he said, where were Eugene at? So, we asked, I said, listen, man, now that you say you on the street now, right, you're doing all that stuff, right? So, he said, he's the voice on the street, okay? He said, I'm the voice of the street. So he said, well, yeah, and then Eugene is boots on the ground.
1: Listen, one day, Raleigh and myself, we going to have to be together.
0: Definitely, man.
1: And, you know, as I'm beating that pavement.
0: Okay.
1: He could be the voice as I'm beating that pavement, you know? And, yeah, so we are definitely going to have to get together.
0: I hear you, man. And keep holding it down, my brother. You take care of yourself, all right?
1: I will definitely do so, brother.
0: All right. Have a good night, man.
1: You too now.
0: Take care.
1: Bye-bye. Bye.

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0: I want to send this one out, amen, to one and only Lady Ace. All right. She really is a beautiful woman, man. I'm telling you, inside and out. Amen. You know, and she is beautiful. She got good personality. And I'm telling you, she is one of a kind. It's going out to you, Lady Ace. Beautiful.

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0: lifter of our heads. 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Amen. All that you're going through, amen, supposed to make you stronger. That is the purpose, amen, that we deal with all kinds of things, all right? Coming right back, don't you go anywhere, all right?
1: Are you having an event that you need a gospel DJ? 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That is right. 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
0: Oh, yes, indeed. This is your one-stop, your life-changing gospel radio ministry with Ace and the Preacher Man. The Lord is good, and he certainly is worthy, amen, to be praised. As we continue to give you the very best gospel music right here, and look at the clock on the wall, says Preacher Man, you ain't got that much time.
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Yes, indeed. Amen. Deliver is always going to deliver. J.J. Ariston and Youthful Praise. And featuring Sean Dotson and Ashley Young. Oh, yes, indeed. Nobody.

0: Ain't that the truth? Amen. You can look all over. Amen. You'll never find anybody even come close. Amen. To our Lord and Savior Jesus Christ. You know why? Because he is the author and the finisher, amen, of our faith. All right? And can nobody, amen, take his place? You can count on that. That's right. Let's continue with some more right here with my girl Tiffany Andrews right here, Kenny Lewis and One Voice. And this was called Amazing. Hey, Sunday Preacher Man.
1: Could we just open up our mouth and let worship fill the building right here? No, I said open your mouth and let worship fill the building. Anybody know that God's amazing? He's awesome in his power. He's excellent in his greatness. Come on, talk to him for a moment. Don't get tired. Open your mouth and let worship fill. In the balcony, open your mouth. In the back, open your mouth. 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Hallelujah.

Go Party Online, Dead Hog and Gospel Celebration on 1240 WGBB 95.9 FM. It is your life-changing gospel radio ministry, and it is your one stop. Thank you all so much for your time hanging out with us. We appreciate that, all right? Thank you so much, Lady Ace. Love you. Thank you guys for being there. Thank you, Eugene Williams, amen, and thank everyone. As Lady Ace always said, get your priorities straight. Put God first, and everything will fall in place. God's willing, we'll come right back here this Saturday morning, starting at 6 a.m. All right, keep it locked. Have yourself a good Monday night. Take care.

ain't so sure about this place. It's hard to play a gig in this town and keep a straight face. It seems like everybody's got a plan. It's kind of like Nashville with a tan.